Let me explain. My love for you is real. Something I can feel deep inside my body, my soul. And I want to be that star shining down on you, watching over you every step of the way. And just let me be that star shining in the night. When you look up, you'll feel my love.

0: 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We regulate any stealing of his property. We're damn good, too.
1: But you can't be any geek off the street.
0: Gotta be handy with the steal, if you know what I mean. Earn your keep.